0: Thank you.
1: This is a song about longing.

gentlemen, you hear? 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Yamakunda. Say, gentlemen, black gold, living gold, gold from Angola, Guinea. Blackbird for sale, Ashanti, Ibo. Look at the faces in the crowd, gentlemen. White faces, New England faces, seafaring faces. Faces from Nantucket, Boston.

0: obscure and unknown artists, as well as the immortal bluesmen. So we hope you'll take the time to listen along with us on Blues Before Sunrise.
1: Yeah, yeah. Taters and tomatoes and a bedding.

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You've got to have him an extra girlfriend.

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Word or the text, the fox has

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0: You heard 18-year-old pianist Hannah Louie from Tucson, Arizona, perform Sergei Rachmaninoff's Moments Musicaux, Opus 16, Number 4 in E minor.
1: Hannah, that was so exciting. It's so powerful and also nuanced. Congratulations.
2: Thank you very much.
1: This is a hard piece to play. I know that. How long have you been working on it, and what has the journey been like for you?
2: I remember I was in middle school when I started getting very obsessed with it. So it's been 4 years, and it's still

We have one bush line today for Ray and Kanya on the Outer Coast from Kara, Paul, and the kids. We hope you guys are doing fantastic out there. I hope the weather is amazing, and I'm looking forward to hearing about all of the new stories you bring home. Love you guys. Miss you. 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Bushlines and Information Lines can be heard weekdays at 9 a.m. and 1 and 7 p.m., and on weekends at 10 a.m. and 1 and 7 p.m. To add or remove anything, call 907-235-7721. We're coming up on 101. Travel with Rick Steves is next after news headlines. Good afternoon.

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1: 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For today, rain with a high near 60, northeast wind 5 to 10 miles per hour. In Seward today, rain with a high near 53, south wind 10 to 15 miles per hour. Bioneers is next. Good afternoon.

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1: It's all alive. It's all connected. It's all in

0: When you see how the 1% has been running away from the rest of us, with its share of national income continuing to go up and social distance mounting and mounting, we know that some people do benefit, even though most of us would gain from inclusion and investment in all of us. And so we need movements like the Fight for 15, the Fight for Immigrant Rights, the Fight to House the Unhoused, to make sure that we can actually change things. So we really need to shift our mindset and begin to realize when we work out of a spirit of mutuality, we begin to generate a more prosperous economy.
1: In this episode, we hear from Manuel Pastor on how shocks to the system are precipitating a great awakening and growing movements to transform the economy to our economy. I'm Neil Harvey. This is Building the Solidarity Economy, Awakening to Our Mutuality, and Shifting the Terrain of Power.